0: Hither, sailor.
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0: And though you find your thrill
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0: In the places far away from me.
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0: Just remember, I'm always

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And before dying, I want to share these poems of my soul. My poems are soft green. My poems are also flaming crimson. My poems are like a wounded fawn seeking refuge in the forest. The last verse says, Con los pobres de la tierra. With the poor people of this earth, I want to share my fate. 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

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I guess it's still hooked on, but now it should have stuck with.

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Got a job doing radio promo. 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

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What can I tell you? 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

0: Tjärna. 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
1: Hjertelig velkommen alle sammen til Blues Train. 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Og vi har vært på konsert på Oslo Blues Clubs sted, Youngs, og opplevd Never the Bride. Og det et band som virkelig gir hjerne. 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Og så får vi da et opptak med Never the Bride. You are never alone.
2: Hello everybody, it's Bob Harris here to introduce this wonderful band to you this evening, because I'm such a massive fan of Nicky and Bean. I first started playing them on the radio, I suppose it would have been mid-90s when I was on GLR. We became firm friends then, and I was absolutely struck by their brilliant musicianship, their passion, their commitment. They really, really mean it. I know you're going to have a wonderful time enjoying their music tonight in this fantastic venue. I love the Stables, actually. I've done many gigs there in the past. So I hope you're going to have a great, great night. Just lots of love to everybody. And ladies and gentlemen, this is Never the Bride.
1: Før vi slipper til vokalisten Nick Lemborn og Never the Bride, så takk Rolf og Oslo Blues Club for flotte konserter, hvor det har vært fullt flere ganger og kjempestor stemning. 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
1: 80 utgivelser på bluestrain.no for våren 2026. The Hawkum Syndicate, Keep On Walking, Natural Records, Grant Lyle, And Now, Same Stick Blues Music, Reckless and Blue, Seven Deadly Gins, RecklessSandBlue.net, Darren Watson, Sings John Hyatt, Fyr fra New Zealand, Lamington Records, Jonathan Boogie Long, Courage in the Chaos, Music

about people and places as we'd like them to be. But you know what truth is? It's that little baby you're holding, and it's that man you fought with this morning, the same one you're going to make love with tonight.